apartments are sliced open like a doll's house. The families in dust, as stiff as dolls. Children in rubble, unusually still. 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The beds themselves under rubble. A thigh stump, like a burst pomegranate.

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Life can be complete on the sunny side of the street. Can't you hear that?

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He doesn't phone, maybe he doesn't write. He says he's busy, but she says, is he?

Into each life, some rain must fall. But too much of that stuff has fallen in mine. Into each heart, some tears must fall. But I know someday the sun is bound to shine.